0: 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Let's work together to redress any decisions that affect each other's rights, and let's build the future together.
1: Nos responde que las consecuencias para Colombia de esta decisión hay que mirarlas desde una perspectiva más grande. 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
2: Ambassador, I don't understand, and maybe someday, I hope soon, our foreign minister will explain us, but I don't understand why Colombia is the only country in the world with United States recognizing this Israel control of a land that is not from Israel. In the communication, the statement, the written statement, Colombia expects that this decision contributes to the peace and stability in the Middle East. What do you think about that? Do you see any relation between the peace and this decision?
0: Let me be very straightforward and very candid with you. Latin America, generally South America, and the Middle East, the Arab world in particular, we are generally medium-sized countries. For our security individually and collectively, it's not about rule of force, it's about the force of law. Once we start not respecting the force of law, this opens Pandora's box as to very difficult consequences and encourages others who have used force repeatedly and illegitimately, it will encourage them to use force even more. So my open comment to my colleagues in Colombia, with all due respect, with complete respect to the presidential authority and the government, is look at the importance of respecting obligations under the law, and look at the practices applied by the Arab world. The Article 2.4 of the UN Charter openly says that the use of force against territorial integrity of any state is prohibited. And Security Council Resolution 242 after the 1967 war emphasizes the admissibility of acquisition of territory by war. This is settled law. And it's on the basis of that resolution that Egypt, first of all, then Jordan, and then you have other states signed peace agreements with Israel, pursuing diplomacy as the solution. I frankly believe that if states start taking decisions that are clear, in clear conflict with the use of law, this creates a momentum for chaos. And it's a very dangerous one. So I honestly believe this is a decision that needs to be looked at very carefully. Where it can be rescinded, that would be welcome. And definitely no further action should be taken on that respect, but I do call for it to be rescinded.